0: 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W3GMS, WA3VEE, Studio B.
1: Hi, Ron. How you doing? W3GMS in Martha's Vroom Vroom car. But fear not, I am not driving. Time for inspection over at Barry's. So we're taking it over, and they've had my Grand Cherokee for about a week doing some auto body work on it. Little things that I didn't find out when I bought the car. So and they actually got the rear child-proof locks undone. Stand by a second here. I have to have a QSO with Miss Martha who's driving.
0: I was here working on a bench. That's Studio B. So to just take your time, I'm here. W3GMS, WA3VEE, QRX.

0: It's not getting inspected today. It's raining. So we're turning around and putting it back in its carriage. This car has never been in the rain, but we have drops on the windshield.
1: Boy, yeah, got to get it in. Yeah, I'm straightening up down here to prepare for wrapping up the radios for Saturday for a checkout, and also to work on the radio console for the Porcupine. So, of course, I have some furry help in here, naturally, and my shadow, Mr. Max, is here, and so it was all very good. So, inside today, pretty much, but much-needed inside work here. Go ahead.
0: Yeah, we always have inside work. I've been doing a lot of... I'm going to try to put a stop to it today. Not that it's done, but I got a timeshare. You know, I can't work on one thing all the time because then other stuff doesn't get done. And I haven't heard the hum on the repeater. I was going to go up yesterday with my test equipment and everything. I just haven't heard it. I don't know whether you have or not. So it's one of those intermittent things. And, this is bad. You don't understand. When you and Martha are very much kitty cat fans. Well, as much as she's a kitty cat fan, she's a car guru fan. And, the way she takes care of this, the Challenger is just unbelievable. We were looking, not that she would ever consider selling it, but we can get as much or more for the car than what she paid for it since they're not making it anymore. Anyway, getting to the Zoom meeting, I think it was very good last night. I think we got some great things ironed out. I think we have a pretty good plan of record in going forward for it. So I think it's good, and it's really great to see a lot of the newer hams, younger hams, really dive into field day. That's what we got to promote. Go ahead.
1: Oh yeah. In fact, I'm trying to do my part as well, and. Kiana was not on last night. As I mentioned, she really wants to be a big part of it. However, she was finishing up her vector calc in the complex domain. Imagine that. We have impedances changing and everything else, as I explained to her. That'd be one application for it.

0: But anyway, she was finishing that up, so I'm pretty sure she was pretty exhausted, and I need to send her a text message and find out how all that went. But she's won, and she's going to take all this back, as she already has, to some of her fellow Drexelites, or dragons, as we call ourselves, Drexel dragons, back at the university. So hopefully in the fall, once I get my lead training done, if Travis can't make it or Walt can't make it to lead the session down there, I will certainly do an exam session down there. No doubt about that. So Walt and I have already been talking about that. I know Travis wants to get a little more mileage under his belt before he starts to cross train, but there's no reason why I shouldn't be able to get the training myself, so with Walt. So we'll be able to have that capability, and as we talked before, but all that's very good. So yeah, I'll be wrapping things up here in the shop and bench today, and I think we're slated to get together tomorrow. Are we still on for that, Joe?
1: Ron, Joe had to sign real quick. We got to switch cars, so I will give him the rundown information, and he'll be back on the air shortly. 7-3-N3 QBE Mobile Clear.
0: What on, Martha? I got a cat right in front of me here. It's Mr. Max, the my panther, which I knew you would enjoy. Anyway, yeah, no problem at all, Martha. Good to hear you, and take care, and I'll be around, no question. Might take you a minute to get over from the shop over here to the bench to get to the radio or the shack, whichever I'm closest to. Not a problem at all. You guys take care there, and I'll talk to Joe shortly. 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Take care.
2: Hey, I'm in Studio B now in the family room, and Martha's going to call the inspection station and say, and they know that she already told them it's raining, they're not seeing the car, but the forecast didn't call for rain till much later in the day, so anyway, one of those things, so you never know really, but I got the gist of everything, and Kiana, and hopefully she'll have a good time at field day, no question about it. I'm sure she will, because last winter field day, she had a fantastic time. So anyway, very good. Yes, tomorrow, tomorrow's still fine. Looking forward to your visit, and move some of Stu's stuff over to you. I think you're really going to enjoy the pieces that you're purchasing. So, yep, I'll tell you, it's been busy. As I started to say when I was mobile, I've been spending time. I had boxes and boxes and boxes and boxes of paperwork from Bill to DGB. Anything ham radio related, John, his son, just threw in a box. And, you know, you just can't throw that stuff away. And I found some fantastic historical documents, you know, and probably 60% of it, you know, wasn't worth saving. There was nothing particularly desirable necessarily. But I had to go through every paper, and I have now all of his boxes from the parts building gone through. And that'll leave a lot more room for shelves, for tubes, and I have to make some more shelves for my transformers too. But anyway, that's a whole different story. So I'm going to put a bookmark on that project right now and get the shelves occupied with new items, and then we'll continue to work on the other projects around here. We certainly have many, all pretty much amateur radio related. I gotta talk to Bill sometime too and find out how he's doing. There was one low voltage feed line wire, source wire, that was shorted somewhere in his Apache, and he was going to look for that. And I need to get an update from him. I'd like to get down there later in the week to give him a hand with that. But he wanted to try and see if he could make any progress on it himself. And I'm sure he obviously could, but I don't want to delay that project too much either. Well, let's see here. What's Martha doing now? Hang on a minute. kind of, she's waiting for me right now. So I didn't realize she has the Toyota Highlander, which is RAIN certified. So I better get going. We will chat later. And have a good day. WA3VEE, W3GMS.
0: Good, Joe. I won't delay you there, but just real quick, I did get a message from, we all got a message from Tim Poth, who said that he will not be able to make it. He doesn't think he's going to be able to make field day. Like I said, I know right now his work is very demanding, and that means that Kate probably won't be there either. So that's two scratched. And then we've got, I haven't heard from Thornton Daily Mike or Barry KD3X yet, so we'll see if those guys will do that. If I talk to Mike, and I can always send him a text, too, if I don't hear from him, I'll just mention, hey, look, I got the 991 up there. In fact, it's sitting right here on the bench right now. I'm looking at it right now. To say, hey, look, you want to have some more fun? We're going to have 6 2 meters up there for sure. So we'll see what's going on. And today's a good day to get some of this equipment warmed up again on the bench. It hasn't been turned on for a while. Signal generators and all kinds of other stuff, scopes and things like that, just to get the moisture out of it. All very good, Joe. I'll let you get going. And again, great to hear Martha there just for a moment. And we'll talk to you a little bit later on. And I did send a link out, so you have that in your inbox for the video last night that Keith can take a look at his convenience. He's due back. He's probably at Philly airport or very soon to land anyway from Portugal. I thought it was going to be a little bit later in the week, but evidently he'll be back. So he'll probably be joining us on Saturday. Take care. W3GMS, WA3VEE, Studio B, and I'll be clear.

0: WA3, good afternoon, Ron. This is Kevin. I'm for SEN. How are you?
1: SEN, WA3, VEE Mobile. Just grabbing a few chicken strips here at the Wawa.
0: Good for you. I'm here in the garage. I'm getting some batteries ready for this Sunday's French Creek operation. I'm going to be up at Hibernia, and we won't be able to use the, number four shelter that we normally have. They're going to put us on the playground, so I got to bring some batteries and maybe a 12 by 12 canopy, table and chair, so I want to be ready. I don't know what it's going to look like, but I'll be ready for it anyway. Back to you.
1: Very, very good. Well, that's real emergency ops, and that's cool. That's great. Yeah, I'm working in the shop today, working on my console. I have it here in the van, and I have all the radios, including three ways to get onto a 2-meter, 70-centimeter and system, and a bunch of other stuff. So, yeah, so it's kind of fun stuff. It was raining earlier, so figured it was a good day to work inside. Feel a little humidity coming on, and all good being up there at Hibernia. All very good and excellent. And is there, I guess there's another event going on then, that there's a schedule conflict with the one pavilion?
0: Yes, we automatically thought we would have it, but we got the notice that somebody else had gotten it before us, and they wanted to put us across the street on the playground. But I'm quite familiar with that pavilion, and I've never seen any kind of playground over there, so I think I'm going to call Fred, F-E-S, and since he lives right there, if he wouldn't mind taking a ride up and see what that is. That's a hike for me, but even if he can't do it, I'll be ready anyway. Back to you, N4SEN.
1: Fun event, I'm sure, pretty much. So that's all very good. we're gearing up for the, in ARCOM too, we're gearing up for the big event up in the Pine Creek Valley up in northern Pennsylvania, and that's going to be tremendous. We're doing communications for, in part doing the communications for that, so that's going to be really cool, and I'll be very well equipped for that for sure from the Porcupine here. So and that is remote. There's no cell, very spotty cell, if cell at all. And you're in deep mountain hollers and all kinds of stuff. So that's going to be really fun. And Tom's been doing this for a long time, so looking forward to doing that. So, yeah, we'll be all set for that too as well.

0: and have the antenna on one of the vehicles outside. But in an emergency, I have everything I need, Ron, and 4SEN.
1: Kevin, yeah, you don't have an HOA, you have a WOA. yeah, well, wish you the best there. Fortunately, I'm blessed. My wife, very supportive, because we support each other, as we said before. I've got a project coming up for her brother down in Delaware, and we'll get that taken care of, and that's how we reciprocate. So very fortunate in that regard. In fact, what's funny is she's actually moving my stuff from the garage out to the shed. And I said, well, you know what that means. She's moving her Christmas stuff from the shed to the garage so that she can get in case there's bad weather and still set up for Christmas. And I said, well, you know what that means. It's like there's another station on the property. So I said, you'll have your nice angel copper cupola wind vaner thing that I will buy for her. And I said, in deference to that and as a nice trade-off, you know I'm going to have a 4BT vertical out right outside the shed. And she says, do whatever you want. That's the way it should be. Anyway, good luck with all that. And, yep, very, very fortunate in that regard. Anyway, Kevin, I'll let you get going and take care. And I'm right here at the house. And have fun at the event, whatever it is there that you guys are doing. Have fun. Take care. N4SEN, WA3VEE Mobile.
0: Thank you, Ron. And I'll be getting back to work here, both inside and outside. Boy, it's really getting humid. N4SEN, and I'll be clear.
1: Feel the humidity for sure. Supposed to be probably bad tomorrow, but that's a good day to do some power washing. Have a good one. We'll talk again. N4SEN, WA3VEE Mobile.

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1: Scott, can you hear me? I'm in Phil, CIB's driveway, running 100 milliwatts on my HT. Can you hear me? W3GMS.
0: Yes, I can. Can you see that? I'm just turning the radio on. You said you're at Bill, KC3OK's house?
1: Bill, KC3, Oscar, Kilowatt.
0: Good. What you guys doing down there? Working on more of the, I can't remember what the brand is. I want to say Heathkit, but I don't know if that's right.
1: Sorry, my head is not in my head. My brain is not in my head. I'm in Phil's driveway, 83CIB, and I wanted to see if I could hit the repeater with 100 milliwatts and a rubber duck.
0: Yep, you're making it in. I'm still on the fringes of the repeater down here, so it's picketing on my end. But I can make out everything you're saying. So I guess you're over there feeding the kitty cat.
1: Kitty cat duty, last day of it. So it's been a busy day. We're gonna do. We're gonna bring Chuck's car home from his sister's from Westchester. So we're gonna pick that up, and we're gonna pick a prescription up for his sister. We got some errands, and we're trying to help him out a little bit. And we'll do all that on the way home. Go ahead.
0: Good. That's good. Yeah. That's a shame that happened to him. I don't wish that on anybody. When you're getting older, things take longer to recover. But that's a big shame. I was sorry to hear that. But yep, it's good that you're helping him out, and that's what friends are for, right? Back over to you. This is W3KZG.
1: Absolutely, I wouldn't have it any other way. So I go way back with him. As part of the 985 family. I saw him. Did I see him yesterday? I know, I forget. I saw him today. I talked to him on the phone yesterday. I didn't see him yesterday. But I saw him today because he actually went to the dentist this morning. And then his wife picked him up. Hattie picked him up from the dentist. And he was walking down the street. Showed me all the stuff and all the scars and bandages and stitches and all that kind of stuff. But I would say for the day after being that banged up, he looked pretty good. And still had some pain and all that, but I think he's gonna bounce back just fine.
0: That's good to hear. Yeah, I'm on, what am I on, Thursday to Wednesday. I'm almost, didn't really start hurting until Saturday, but I noticed bumps on Thursday, so I'm almost a full week into my shingles here, so been kind of painful the last 2 days, but I'm dealing with it, and I'm on the steroids and the antivirals to get rid of it, but I think I'm going to have probably another week of it here before it decides to disappear, but never thought I'd have shingles at 40, but you know, everybody says your body falls apart at 40, and this is just the start. Back over to you, Joe. 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
1: My heart at 30. I'm sorry, is there a breaking station, W3GMS Mobile? Yeah, I never talked to you about the shingles. I heard secondhand that you had them. I know people that have had them, and it's pretty tough, depending on severity. But I know people that have taken years to recover from them. Some of them have lost part of their eyesight because of shingles, and this, that, and the other side. They have this new two-part shingle vaccine. I had the old shingle vaccine, but then they recommended the two-part one. I think it's about 3 months between part one and two. And I got it because I don't want to get it. Go ahead.
0: Yeah, Becky had them 2 years ago, and it put her down pretty good. She had flu symptoms and everything else, and just felt like, you know, she was like, I feel like I've been hit by a truck, and just felt really down for several days. Me, I'm literally just have the rash and the pain that goes with it, and that's about it. I guess I'm lucky in that sense. And I went to the doctor and got pills and, or the steroids and the antiviral. So I guess I'll count my chickens in luck. So I can deal with some pain. Pain's not that big of a deal. I've had worse in my life, so. It's more uncomfortable, and then, like, the sharp wave, so it's not all the time. It'll come and last about, I don't know, maybe a minute, and then it goes away. Kind of feels like somebody's, like, taking a wire brush and pushing it into your skin for, you know, like a minute, and then it fades away. So you kind of just go, oh, that hurts, and then you're like, and then you're all right, and then you can breathe again. Back to you.
1: Yeah, very good, WG3G, and well, I'm glad you didn't have it more severe. I'm trying to think back. A lot of times it gets you when your immune system is weakened. And I'm trying to think, didn't you have some kind of the flu bug or something over the last month or so? Didn't you have some other anomaly?
0: It was like a month and a half ago. I had food poisoning. Might have been 2 months now at this point. But I had food poisoning a little while ago, and I was sick for several days until it ran its course. I don't know, maybe that lowered my immune system, I don't know. But I don't know, just, I've been busy, been doing a lot of work and stuff like that, so maybe I don't, like, feel like I'm stressed out, but maybe I am, I don't know. Maybe I... too many projects starting to stress me out. I don't know. I feel like I manage them fairly well, but maybe as I'm getting older, the stress is starting to pile up, and I just don't, like, recognize it. So, I don't know. None of the projects are life and death, so I don't know why I let them, if they are, you know. It's like, I'm like, man, I'd like to get that done, but it doesn't really need to be done, so I just kind of like wipe it off, you know, and move on. But I don't know, maybe it hits me down deeper and I don't realize it. Back to you.
1: Well, yeah, stress can be a big factor. I've never viewed you from the outside as being under a lot of stress, but you never really know. You know yourself better. The other thing is sleep. How's your sleep habit?
0: Normally, sleep like a rock for about 7 hours every night.
1: Good. Yeah, 7 hours, your age, is probably fine. Different people. I'm an 8-hour sleeper. If I get 8 hours, I feel fantastic. If I get 7 hours, I feel like I could just didn't get enough sleep. And I've always been like that ever since I've been a kid. So I'm an 8-hour person, even 9 hours at times. But anyway, well, you don't have to analyze it too much. You got it, and you're going to be over it. And you don't have a real bad case. Another ham radio friend of mine, he had it for years. He was going to the doctors all the time. It really was severe. So looks like you, which speaks well of your immune system, that you didn't get it in an overly severe way. Yeah, but you got to recalibrate yourself. You know, there's stress, and then there's what I call self-induced stress. And self-induced stress, which I think I suffer from, I take on too many commitments. And that's self-induced stress. And that's not good.
0: U3I Mobile. Okay. Started the year off strong with, you know, work. I took in that guy's truck and was working on that, and I wanted to get that done. and then I had a trailer that I had to modify, and the that guy put me in a hurry on it, and I don't like to rush projects. I like to take my time and, you know, that sort of thing, and I had to have it done in a week, so I was kind of rushing that, and then got that done and gone. And the guy that I worked on the truck has another truck, so he's been texting me. He's like, hey, I want to get this other truck done. And I'm like, okay, well, you're going to have to wait till I get some of my stuff done. And then I got the video trailer camper in there working on that. And I told him, I was like, I got to get this done. And it'll probably be July before I could even think about getting your truck in. And he was kind of bummed out about that, but I'm like, your truck's been sitting for 5 years, and what's another 6 months? It's not going to be a big deal, you know? But, yeah, so maybe that got to me. I don't know. I kind of block it out and think that it doesn't affect me, but I guess it does. And even Becky said that I've been pushing kind of hard, so she's like, maybe that's what brought it on. So we'll see. But it doesn't seem to be hurting me too bad other than the

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1: Well, good afternoon, Joe. I didn't catch the other guy's name, but that's okay. We probably spoke before, and my memory's like a colander. It comes in, goes out. And some stays and some doesn't. Good afternoon. And I heard about the self-manufactured stress. That if you look that up in the dictionary, you'll see a picture of my wife. I don't let anything get to me, especially since I'm retired now. And I don't let anything get to me. And if people don't like the schedule for which I can deliver something that they want me to do, I tell them to go elsewhere. I spent 72 years walking this earth, and I'm not about to start stressing myself out now. But I know from what you speak, I certainly do. And I am just getting on the road, just pulled out onto 340, heading for West Philly, around 55th and Market, something like that, 57th and Market, pick up a Jamaican ham radio friend of mine who lives up here now to go to the Philmont meeting in Willow Grove. A roundabout way to get from here to Willow Grove, but I said I would pick him up, and I am a man of my word. Over to you, Joe.
0: Very, very good. Well, kudos for doing that, and that's a good thing. Yeah. People told me, and I don't necessarily practice what I preach, but everybody tells me at different points in my life, you gotta start saying no to people. You gotta start saying no. It's always really, really hard, because I'm generally a pleaser. I want to please everybody. But you get to a point where you get so many projects on the skillet, and it does affect me, I know. People say I get a little grouchy. My friends can tell. I can't tell. But he said, boy, when you come back from vacation down in Ocean City, you're just all chilled out and mellowed. So you got to watch it. That's why I don't, and it's not that I don't want to. I don't have time to. I just don't fix other people's radio equipment and stuff like that, you know. My platter is full now, and I take on no additional responsibility at all. So anyway, Martha's going to start moving this vehicle. No, I'm not going to be able to hold it in Phil CIV's driveway with 100 milliwatts. I will be listening. 7-3. Commits with you later. W3KZG. 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
2: W3KZG Mobile. Yeah. You, that magnetic mount that you have for sale there, you need to put that on top of the Jeep and put a big old antenna on it. Run that HT into that, you'll be doing a little better. But you held it just fine. It was a little staticky, but it was holding it just fine. Yeah, I'm getting ready to pull in the driveway here myself, so I'm going to say 7-3 to all, and we'll catch you guys later. Good hearing you. Yeah, just going into Philly would be enough to stress me out for the day. I stay away from that city. I used to go into Philadelphia one time a year for the auto show, and that was too much for me. I stopped doing that. Just didn't want to deal with it anymore. But it's just not worth it. That and the auto show kind of got lost its luster. So it's definitely gone downhill, just like automobiles have in the last 10 years. So 7-3, everybody, and we'll talk to y'all later. W3KZG, I'll be clear but listening. Well, clear and your final there. I think it was UGI is what your call was.
1: Okay. Whiskey United, 3 Italy. Or as a friend of mine hung on me right after I got that cool sign in 1998, well under 3 inches. And he was a joker, though. So I referred all inquiries to my wife. And she was a ham at the time. But she's a silent key. And now for, 23 years. How about that? But the name is Steve. And, yeah, well, I grew up in Philadelphia. I drove subway trains for 30 years for SEPTA in Philadelphia. I'm a little bit jaded when it comes to Philadelphia.

0: you, I don't have a problem with it. And I'm not going to be in Philadelphia proper that long. You know, I'm going to pick up my buddy and we're going to head up to Willow Grove and I'll drop him off later and come back out here. But, you know, I don't have a problem with that. But, like I said, lifelong experience. I'll let you go. You're in the driveway. WU's 3i.
1: WU's 3i. I'll get it done. Under 3 inches. Yeah. I started cracking up when you said that. No, those jokes. But, yeah, the, you grew up in it and you have experience in it, so you're comfortable with it. I think I could probably count the times I've been to Philadelphia on both hands, and that would be it. It would probably be about 8 times, and that's 8 too many. But like I said, I'm not used to it like you are. You know what to expect. When I get in there, I'm like, these people are absolutely crazy. And everybody's looking at you with bad intentions. And, you know, we would go to the auto show and we'd be carrying expensive camera gear and everybody's eyeing us up. And I'm like, man, we're going to get robbed. Never happens because we always rolled like 6 deep, 6 guys and stuff like that. So I guess we were a much more difficult target. So they didn't take any chances, but yeah, it was always a little iffy. And parking stunk and everything else. So, done with that. 7-3, Steve. We'll catch you later. W3KZG. I'm clear.
0: See you later. Yeah, safety in numbers. No question. WU3I.

0: afternoon, Ron.
1: Well, how you doing? It's been a little while since you and I actually talked one-on-one, but through the nets and things, of course, but still. Hope you're doing fine. Just a short jaunt around town here. I won't be in here too long, but I just threw my call out there. Thanks for coming back. I have a short utility well. We'll see how short it's going to be. I'm going to make it short, but nonetheless, a small cabin I have to make for my brother-in-law again down in Newark. So always fear when the XYL says, oh, this won't take long. Go ahead.
0: Yeah, I just love that. I do, but it's okay. It's what it is, right? And my other one is, oh, you've got some scraps of wood out there. Can you make... The other day I made one, kind of like, I don't know what it was, some kind of racks and shelves and things, and for book bags and shoes, and I said, yeah, I can. I kept telling you, I'm out of wood. I bought a whole stack of 1x12 poplar, 12 foot long, and I don't know, about 204 feet, and I used it all. And I tell her, you know, it took two boards to do this, you know, so we're talking, like, $1,800 worth of wood, you know, it's just not scrap or extra. You know, maybe when I had a lot of money it was extra, but it's not now. So I'm going to try and keep the stock low. And if it's worth spending the money, then she'll go ahead and do it. Back to you, Ron. WA3BEEKC3OOK.
1: I know the feeling indeed. Oh, yeah. It's like, Well, there was actually one project where that actually turned out to be true. I actually had enough to make a whole 6 foot tall, 12 inch deep, and 36 inch wide, kind of like storage cabinet for with no doors on the front, fortunately. But extra work indeed. But made that for my sister-in-law. Believe it or not, actually had enough material to make that. That was the cabinet to make for my brother, my brother-in-law in Delaware. That got canceled, fortunately. But I still used the wood, which was good. It wasn't sitting around. But we'll have to see how this goes. But I said one stipulation. The only stipulation I have in doing the project. Love to do it. You're right. It's the right thing to do. It's a charitable thing to do, but he's going to be there. That's the stipulation. Go ahead.
0: On WA3VEEKC3OOK, buddy, stay. Yeah, I understand that. I understand that very well. I've got lots of stories about things like that I can tell you sometimes, but yeah, I do understand. Well, it's good, and it's got to be in the right mindset. If you are in the right mindset, if you're not, it's not so much fun. The only thing that's not too much fun out here today is this is really the first humid, muggy day. We've had hot weather, but like we had a day when it was in the 90s, the humidity was probably at over 45%. Today, I think, well, right now, the humidity and the temperature, well, we're up to 100 right now. It just started raining, but it feels muggy. It's not that hot, but it is. Tough working here in the shop today. Back to you, Ron. Sorry about the whining. Back to you, Ron. WA3VEEKC3OOK. Okay.
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1: Thanks, Jim. Good to hear you too, AF3Z and the group WA3VE. All very good. Well, I can do my share of whining too, Bill. Don't worry. I probably have you beat in that regard many times over. But, no, I'm going to enjoy this. It's good therapy. But what I'm doing is getting the shop reorganized a bit. And that's going to take me a good couple of days because I want to get that done. So on my work bench, you have a beautiful, beautiful, I mean, you could sleep about 10 on your bench, on your work table. I don't have that luxury. It's an old brought down from upstairs. I actually built the island years ago when first moved in, but we went with the Oxford cabinets and all cherry and all that stuff, so I wasn't about to do that. And I just don't have the pits or the time or any of that stuff, so basically ended up taking the island, putting a top on it, and that's my work table downstairs. But I want to spread out all the parts for the console, but there's some things on that right now I need to clear out and put away. So once I get that done, I'll be in good shape to get some stuff done in the shop, which will feel really good. I've already gotten the bench done out of necessity because I had to check out the field day radios. So all good. Anyway, let me turn it over to Jim, and probably one more round for me, and I'm where I need to be, but I want to hear what Jim has to say if he survived all the flashes and bangs out there. AF3Z in the group, WA3PEE Mobile.
2: Hey, this is one and done for me. I'm headed in the wrong direction, and the storms are coming, but that doesn't really matter. I'm in the car. Hopefully you hear me. Yeah, the first one came through. It poured. But not much thunder and stuff. I saw one bolt of lightning since I came out now. It's just to the west of me at the moment. So that's all I know. I'm headed, of all things, Wednesday night is my little golf league thing, nine-hole golf league that a friend of mine and I are in. We're not competitive, but we're in it. And big bowl up towards the golf course. I keep waiting for him to cancel it, but people haven't done that yet. And if I see much more of that, I'll cancel myself. So good to hear you. I just jumped in her car and heard you talking a little bit. Haven't been here long. So good to hear you too, Bill and Ron. And from flashing up AF3Z. Over to you, Bill.
0: AF3Z, KC3OOK. Oh, Jim, definitely don't be playing golf in the lightning. Picture that, what was the movie, Caddyshack. But I'm looking at radar or lightning tracker right now. It looks like it's clustered over Wakefield, just across the river, and then down below is more coming north, and over towards Gap in Clarksburg. Other than that, it looks not too bad. So I don't know where you're going, but hopefully it'll be dry there. And yeah, I'll say 7-3, Jim, and Ron, I'll say 7-3 and listen out. I know you're almost there, and I want to go to the store. I'm a bachelor all week, so I'm going to the store and get something to make for dinner. So WA3DE, KC3OOK, and 7-3.
1: Gentlemen, I'm going to sign here immediately because I got to get in. And, yeah, thanks for the weather report, Jim. Really appreciate it. And let me know the next time you want me to pinch hit for somebody on the nets. It's always fun. Really, truly enjoy it. So, anyway, I'll talk to you guys later. Bill, try to keep cool there. Get the fans running and everything else. And I think of poor Buddy. He's walking around with a fur coat on all the time. So he's got to feel that for sure. My cats are enjoying right now. They're asleep in a nice air-conditioned shack right now. So I'm out here. Anyway, I will talk to you later. Take care, and 7-3 to both of you. I'll be on later. KC3OK, AF3Z, WA3DEE Mobile. Take care, guys. We'll talk to you later.